on and on about the terrible famine, but what they don't say is in the truth, there never really was one. There was no famine.

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England needs a hug. It's backed itself into a corner like a scared dog. If we can learn the truth with compassion and understanding, we can move forward. And then we can learn not to pass on our trauma. And if there is ever gonna be healing, there has to be remembering and grieving, so that there can be forgiving. There has to be knowledge and understanding. And if there is ever gonna be healing, there has to be remembering and grieving, so that there can be forgiving. There has to be knowledge and understanding.

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I'm sure his style is in the future. He's so cool, the fit of his clothes is perfect.

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1: So what?
0: That's what the folks are all saying.
1: So what?
0: Oh yes, he did leave the stage.
1: So what?
0: Soon as his solo was over.
1: So what?
0: Coltrane, he sneaked off the stage.
1: So what?
0: That's what you folks are all saying.
1: So what?
0: Oh yes, they both left the stage.

0: sickest million man. Oh, woman, if you don't watch out, everybody's gonna get jammed up, and I told you so.
1: Yeah.
0: Dig it?

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Her hate, it grows like an itch. She's sick, she's sad, what a bitch. Maybe one day she will meet a real fine man.

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I could drink a case of you, darling. Still I'd be on my feet. I'd still be on my feet.

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Reinvested in my rubber cars. 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Never knowing that the love and all flawed. But stay with me. I got a problem with escapism. Way simmer. 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This every shot, we starving. They tripping on the rhyme. And the rock is lost. We make visits. Then we spoil with sparks in space. You are who you are. So crash for what? My mama intervening.

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It says, "David Lynch died today." I force my lips to part, and out falls a single blue rose. It crumbles in her hand. I tell her, "I know, I know." She tells me, "I am the weather." She tells me, "I am the collector of dreams." I say, "You start a conversation only to end it 3 years later." She turns and says, "I'm ending it right now." I whisper, "Your hair is like a treacherous river. Your eyes, a color that can't be described." She says, "You're rarely out of words, but often out of time." She says, "You're rarely out of words, but often out of time." 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

0: I don't really do this, move it like a Judas. 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When you asking all the brothers saying through this, I might just jump on this for free, jumping on them freestyles. 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
1: Yo, she texted.
2: Sir?
1: Oh, that's Tomo.
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A poem can move language like water through stones. Poetry is the soul bungee jumping into the imagination. These pages are the closest we will ever get to flying. Poetry enshrines history. Poetry evokes the eternal. Poetry explodes the physical. Poems are time bombs. I looked into a poem, found myself, and never stopped searching. A poem is a lifeline. I live and love between worlds. Time multiplies through me. Even with palms full of magic, what can a poem do in the face of brutality? If you do not know the language of your ancestors, ask to understand the language of the stars. Listen to the confirmations of rain. Lightning speaks. The birds' melodies are in conversation with our dreams.

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1: Ihr hört In Between Ears auf
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